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And 103.5 K5 News FM Ayungon. Hello, hello. 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Alright, welcome one, welcome all sa tong Spotlight featuring Westlife. Another song from Westlife, ladies and gentlemen, Bop Bop Baby. I know this was your favorite song, right? Come on and sing along. This is Spotlight with your Manong Pandoy.

There you go, the song entitled Swear It Again by The Westlife. Our spotlight tonight with your Manong Pandoy on your radio. Would like to say hi sa mga naglantaw sa itong Facebook Live. Hello, good evening. Would like to say hi and hello, good evening, Pandoy. Hello to Ging Garsula, Mama Ging. Hi also to Hay Salmoren, good evening. Also hi to Richie Ann Inero, hi me. And also hi to RJ De Zork Alem. Alright, would like, thank you ha. Salamat sa mga naglantaw sa itong Facebook Live. Anyway, Swear It Again is a song by Irish boy band Westlife. The ballad was released on 19 of April 1999 in the United Kingdom as the first single from their self-titled debut album. The song peaked at the number one on the UK single charts for 2 weeks, giving Westlife their first of 14 UK number one singles. Swear It Again is a Westlife's only single to have charted in the US, peaking at the number 20 on the Billboard Hot 100 and ranking number 75 on the Billboard Hot 100 year end chart in 2000. Grabe siya, nag-number one siya sa 2 weeks sa kuan, sa UK. Onya, nag-number 20 siya sa Hot Billboard 100 sa kuan, sa year-end chart sa 2000. Ito nga song, Swear It Again by The Westlife. 7:24 is our time. Arita sa to mga Facebook viewers. Hi Kuya. Hello to Owen Ray Marino Senior. Hello nung Owen, good evening. Good evening, Manong, at sa lahat ng nakikinig ngayong gabi watching from Valenzuela Metro Manila. Hello. 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Yeah, po sa may Ayungon 103.5 K5 News FM, hello. Yeah, sa may Ayungon, o manadi ay. Yeah, sa may Gihulungan 87.9 K5 News FM Gihulungan, hello. 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Welcome sa itong Spotlight Program. Hello, Manong Pandoy. Good evening. Hello to Tita Alexis Marino. So, thank you sa paglantaw. Also to Boss Joffrey Pastor. 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Shout out ko sa pamilya ko dyan sa Tayasan at Himalalod. Gika ni Coffee Lover. Kisa na si Coffee Lover. Hi also to Tita Agnes Garces. Thank you sa paglanto sa itong Facebook Live. Another Westlife song, ladies and gentlemen, for our spotlight tonight. The song entitled Soledad.

That was Soledad by the Westlife, our spotlight tonight, featuring the Westlife, ladies and gentlemen. 7:30 is our time. Balit, dali na po sa oras, bay. Oh, dali kayong oras sa mga ka-spotlighters natin dyan. That song was brought to you by Mighty C. Ang alkaline-based nga vitamin C o ang atong D3 Bio o ang atong DTX 500. D3 Bio, Mighty C o DTX 500, mga ka-spotlighters. Okay, arita dere sa itong kuanbe. Arita sa itong mga Facebookers. DJ, pa-shout out. Okay. Shout out kay Jens Kalumba, Istoke Jan Salutay. Hello boss, good evening. Si, uy, DJ Rams. Kumusta ka dyan, DJ Rams? 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Sige. And, oy, ningon day si DJ Aros. 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Shout out to Ma'am Zini Cambio. Diya sa may Kevin's Lechon Manok, naminaw sila. Oy, hello! Thank you for tuning in on our spotlight with your Manong Pandoy. Good evening, Manong. Hello, ni Hara. Hello, Hara K5. Diyan ni Sakuan sa K5 Tanhay. Thank you, ha. Saka sa inyong pagpalantaw-lantaw sa itong Facebooking. Daddy, musta? Hello to Neil. And regards kay DJ Rex Tora. DJ Rex! Aningon po si Sir Marlowe Corvera. Good morning, kuno. Good morning, sir. Good morning, man, Sir Marlowe. Anyways. 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Hello, Niti Marisa. Salamat sa paglantaw-lantaw. Okay, let's move on to another Westlife song for our spotlight tonight, featuring Westlife, ladies and gentlemen, the song Unbreakable.

Unbreakable by Westlife. Our spotlight featuring Westlife tonight. Unbreakable is a song performed by Irish boy band Westlife, taken from their first greatest hits album, Unbreakable, the greatest hits, Volume 1, sa 2002. It was released on November 4, 2002 by RCA Records and Psycho Music as the lead single from the album's. The song was written by Georgin Elofsson and John Reed and produced by Steve Mack. Grabing mga history niya song, mga ka-spotlighters natin, no? 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Good evening. 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Or hello, B-Boss Bing Bing. Okay. Hello to Christian De La Rosa Ontal. Good evening. Thank you for watching our Facebooking. Let's move on to another spotlight. Featured Westlife. 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

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Okay, Arita Derebe, hello to Dodong JM, hello, good evening. 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Heard all over First District. Char. Yes, so my 97.3 KSFM Manhuyod. 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We are all heard dinha. Okay, Romnick Sabanal, Gotib, hello. Pa-shoutout, Dol, sa mga Gotib family. 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Hi also to Ivy May. And, sabi ni, bakit ako'y iniwan mo? 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Season in the Sun. Yes, mojo ko ang next song. 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Hi to Cyril Garopil. Hi, Uncle Cute. Nanapun-o, last Sunday, morong yapon cute yapon. Oi, Boss Bambam! Good evening! Diya sa may Ayungon, naminaw ni sa may K5. Diya, Boss Bambam! Hello, Boss Bam! Also, hi to... Would like to say hi and hello. Good evening to John Reynold Castile. Hello, dong! Sige. More greetings, padre. Good evening, Manong Pandoy! Hi to Tita Rina Chavez. Hi!
May gabi na ay humba dira. Oh, gikan ni Ivy May. Thank you, ah. Alright, let's move on to our next song from our spotlight tonight. Our spotlighters, Westlife. The song entitled Seasons in the Sun. Right here on Spotlight with your Manong Pandoy.

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Sa mga nagpaminaw, thank you for tuning in wherever you are. We're on your car, on your house, on your tindahan, on your wherever you are. Kung asa mo karon nagpaminaw, are you tuning in to Kiss FM? Or are you tuning in to K5 News FM? It doesn't matter. Basta kayo nagpaminaw kamo sa atong spotlight tonight with your Manong Pandoy. Up until 8 kapin rataha, 8:45. 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Commenters. Hello to Harlan Abad Jr. is watching. Thank you so much. DJ U. Ingon siya, graduation song na namo sa elementary boss. 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Shout out DJ from Dipolog City. Hello. Ah, kisa pilayan na rin mga naglantawing natin sa tong Facebooking in the living, ha? Hello to Sir Ethan James Sarmiento of K5 News FM Bacolod City. Bansky, pa-wash out. 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Thank you. Ngalibog ko. Diyan sa my star radio, baka naman. Mas hindi ay next Sunday, hook up na sa Danny sa star radio, Tayasan. Ayay! Our spotlight, spotlight tonight is Westlife. Good evening, Manong Panda. Gikan ni Joan Cells Delicious. Okay, thank you so much for tuning in. At sa pilain dere ha, kay ubay-ubay na mo dere nga commenting the Facebook liking. Pa-shout out, DJ. Okay, from the prologue. Oh, mana dahin eh. B.E. bro. Ay, DJ Leonard in the mix. Thank you. Also, hi to Emerald Faburada. Thank you so much for tuning in. And for watching the, Kuan, the Facebook Libing. Chat GPT on sound gali pagama og chicken oil. Oy, me, ikaw yun na. Hi to, would like to say hi and hello. How are you, Sir Toots Twanda? Our SB member here in Himalalod. Thank you for watching the Facebook Libing. Also would like to say hi to our Ray Thunder Boss, Ray Thunder. Our station manager, the SMI 95.7 Kiss FM, Barangay Tambo Ayungon. Thank you. Ang babait ninyo, thank you. Uy, hapit na po Pasko, guys. Wala na, ato mga kinugos na ito, ane. Maningil na sad. Request po, bro. Monday, salamat, bro. Regards, Manong Panday, DJ Rex. Thanks, a sticker. Gika ni Joan Cells Delicious. Okay. Thank you.
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And that time check was brought to you by our mighty C, ang alkaline-based nga vitamin C, ang atong D3 Bio, o ang DTX 500, ang atong Power 3O. Ay, nagkalimot ah. O nga sa mga ganahan mga pe, DTX Coffee Mix. 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Basta kape gani, DTX Coffee Mix. And sa mga ganahan og liquid form, ando na tayo Bioherb Tiki-Tiki. Napalit sad na to mga ka-spotlighters natin dyan. Oh, I would like to say hi and hello to Tita. Tita Figaropil, thank you so much. The video call says iyang palalab, so niya ako mo higi patunga nila, oh. Ako dyan sabaan ani nila ba. Anyways, thank you so much for making me your background, okay? Alright. Oy, oy, Princess Anne, garasula, humana ang swear it again. I think that was my first song. I mean second song. Anyways, let's move on to another Westlife song for our spotlight tonight. The song entitled Fool Again.

Philippine Standard Time, 8:03 in the dot. Fool Again by our featured spotlight tonight, our Westlife. Fool Again is a song by Irish boy band Westlife. It was released on 27th March 2000 as the fifth and the last single from their self-titled debut album, 1999. Nahimo ni silang ika-fifth consecutive UK's number one single and spent 12 weeks on chart. Agrabe sa. Pero gining ninduta, gining song yun. Wala man gisa na wala sa within 12 weeks on chart sa UK, ha? Fool Again was composed in the traditional verse chorus form in E major with fill-in and fehali vocal ranging from the chords of B3 to A-sharp 5. Kabulo kayo araw ng mga kuan, mga mayom gitara. Anyways, arita sa to mga Facebook, mga commenters sa Facebook. Be, umayubay naman sila. Sir, may gabi. Oy, hello to Sir Dennis Sales. Nasa may Bayawan City. Thank you sa paglantaw-lantaw sa tong Facebook libing-libing. Also would like to say hi to Archie Muares. Shout out bro from Gemeline Donko. Salamat bro from DJ Leonard in the mix. Boss Pandoy, may gabi. 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Kay Dagana naman ni eh? 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Thank you so much. 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Also would like to say hi to Ardita Carcelier Avenido. Flying Without Wings na play na. Sige, later. Ito yung lined up. Hi to K5 Ace. 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And ako, Marisa Gargulas Ilagan, ako ang nagwagi. 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With RJ Disco Mobile. 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Nami-nami ron sa Kiss FM, Manong. Request ko some. Okay, bakit nga ba mahal kita? Salamat sa magbasa listening here. In Tamao, Himala, sorry to say, Jemeline Donko, we are playing right now ang mga song from the artist nga Westlife. Strictly. As in strictly. Anyway,
Let's move on to another song right here. Ngag request ni. Adik ko na siya pa mention. Ano do gue? Si naag mention nun. Gika ni Insis. The song entitled If I Let You Go. Right here on the spotlight with your Manok Pandoy.

A wonderful song, If I Let You Go. 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And it was released in the United Kingdom on 9th of August 1999 as a single, as a second single from their self titled Debut. Ano debut? Debut gini. 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Ah, grabe sa. 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And we are heard all over Kuan, all over First District Char. Negros Island Region. Samot nag-hook up to this Big FM. Wala man ni stasyon kay Spotlight man eh. 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Diba, Boss Kwan? Boss Tony? 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Ayan oh, sa mga ganahan dia ang murag muka po tong ang Star Radio Stayasan next Sunday. 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Di ba, Boss Tony? 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Okay, anyway. 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Okay, hello, halaka, makalingaw ka. Hello to Rini Mars, Sedelias, good evening. Close, what's the name? Close pa request. Close pa request? Shout out to DJ Charles, the great 21. Oi, gal! 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
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Let's move on to another song from our spotlight featuring Westlife, Flying Without Wings.

That was Flying Without Wings by The Westlife. 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Arita Bay, good evening, boss. Hello to Mark Neil Mahinay. Hello, boss. Good evening, diha. Hi to Ray, Razel Jane Alidok. Thanks, DJ. Okay. Available there is balay gyud ang buy herb. 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Okay. 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Also, hi to Justin Montiborn. 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Okay, let's move on to another song, mga ka-spotlighters natin dyan. 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Anyway, let's move on to another song from Westlife, the song entitled Close.

Geoffrey Pastor, sa mga Pastor family, thank you so much. Diya sa may kuan. 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Itong kuan diya karon ng itong on duty Francis Jun Yape. Thank you, ah. Shout out from Malaysia. 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Sige, and of course, diya sa may 87.9 K5 News FM Gihulungan. Hello! Our on-tech duty right there, DJ Shy. Thank you, DJ Shy. Next Sunday na sana. And sa itong 95.7 Kiss FM Barangay Tambo Ayungon with Boss Ray Thunder. Thank you. Og dere sa itong studio main 105.9 Kiss FM Himalalan and 97.1 K5 News FM Himalalo. Thank you. This was your Manong Pandoy. This was next Sunday na Santa magkuyog-kuyog. Onya atangi og unsa ang atong who will be our spotlight next Sunday, okay? Maunay inyong atangan karong Sunday. This will be my last song, guys. The song entitled I Lay My Love On You is all I wanna do. Thank you, bye-bye. This was me, Manong Pandoy, signing out. Bye-bye, good night.

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